Oh, wait, oh, wait, oh, wait, oh, wait, oh, wait, oh, wait, oh, wait, oh, wait, oh, wait, oh, wait, oh, wait, oh, wait, oh, wait, oh, wait, oh, wait, oh, wait, oh, wait, oh, wait, oh, wait, oh, wait, oh, wait, oh, wait, oh, wait, oh, wait, oh, wait, oh, wait, oh, wait, oh, wait, oh, wait, oh, wait, oh, wait, oh, wait, oh, wait, oh, wait, oh, wait, oh, wait, oh, wait, oh, wait, oh, wait, oh, wait, oh, wait, oh, wait, oh, wait, oh, wait, oh, wait, oh, wait, oh, wait, oh, wait, oh, wait, oh, wait, oh, wait, oh, wait, oh, wait, oh, wait, oh, wait, oh, wait, oh, wait, oh, wait, oh, wait, oh, wait, oh, wait, oh, wait, oh, wait

0: 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Oh, Mimsy.
1: Listen.

0: answer my question. What is it that looks on first on four legs, then on two, and finally on three legs?
1: Oh, let me think. This is a man that crawls first on four legs in his childhood, on two legs in his adult time, and who finishes his life with a walking stick.
0: Very good, my boy.
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0: your ears comes a voice. 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How much I would like to be good to you.
1: When I'm scared, I often have to laugh. 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Being myself and presenting a small, complete world in itself. 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

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That was too high. Hair. 31 cents. More than I needed. Mantle tree irons. 15 cents. Nails. $3.90. Hinges and screws. 14 cents. Latch. 10 cents. Chalk. 1 penny. Transportation. 1.40. I carried a good part of it on my back. In all, $28.12.50. My furniture consisted of a bed, a table, a desk, three chairs, a looking glass, 3 inches in diameter, a pair of tongs and end irons, a kettle, a skillet, and a frying pan.

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This is the house that I built. This is the man that lives in the house that I built. 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

I have occasional visits in the long winter evenings when the snow falls fast and the wind howls in the woods from an old settler and original proprietor who is reported to have dug Walden Pond and stoned it and fringed it with pine woods, who tells me stories of old times and new eternity. And between us we managed to pass a cheerful evening with social mirth and pleasant view of things, even without apples or cider. And though he is thought to be dead, none can show where he

1845, Walden was first completely open on April 1st. In 46, the 25th of March. In 47, the 8th of April. In 51, the 28th of March. In 52, the 18th of April. And in 53, the 23rd of March. In 54, about April 7th.

lived like the Puri Indians, of whom it is said that for yesterday, today, and tomorrow, they have only one word. And they express the variety of meaning by pointing backwards for yesterday, forwards for tomorrow, and overhead for the passing day.

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And we'd never heard it before. I was 7 and I could pick up any tune. I was very quick on tunes because I loved it so. And I was fascinated with this tune, and I used to, every night when my mother was bothering me to bed, I used to sing this tune over, and this is a tune I heard, was it? Until one day she said, yes, I heard it. They played it last night. It's a lovely tune, isn't it?

that as a fatalist, I just ignore every premonition. But at no time, in the many accidents that I've had, have I ever lacked a premonition. I always get a premonition. Now,

soothsayer, throwing up the sands in Bisco. Shortly afterwards.

my son, he was smart enough to take me off this ship. I want no part of it.